red flag walking by, it really does it for me. He doesn't know me, but he told me that he really loves me. We're getting married and we're buying a boathouse in Bali. 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
3: When I met you in the summer, to my heartbeat sound, we fell in love as the leaves turn

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He doesn't know me, but he told me that he really loves me. We're getting married and we're buying a boathouse in Bali. This is a

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3: Let me be your lucky star, shining down on you.